0: Magnum la radio.
1: Magnum.
2: You played it cool and I played it dumb. Don't you think I'm a little too young to be messed with like that? So convincing, you made it look fun. Laugh it off, but the damage is done. Saying, baby, just relax.

0: weather girl. Uh-huh. And have we got news for you?
1: You better listen.